0: 10 out of 10 Charles. Traffic. It's going to be at 7072 Avenue 308, 1017 with Dora, having an issue with her sister Carmen. They're in a verbal, and Carmen is threatening to hit the RP with a piece of metal pipe. The Carmen subject is in her room with the pipe.
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0: 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We'll be checking the property info.
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1: Sam, 57, 10-4.
0: What's that, 10 Charles?
1: 10 Charles.
0: Do you have RP step out?

0: advise that Central's actual shift info, both for Gatch Park is for mental health.
1: 10-4.
2: Mycelia, 1-10.
1: 1-Sam.
2: That 21 was handled. She was uncooperative. You clear?

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0: 10 Charles, 1017 with Mark at 9602 Avenue 264. 9602 Avenue 264. It's the B&R Livestock. They had a subject named James come up and confronted the RP about his brothers. The RP lives on the property. The James subject is GOA, and he wants to make a report.
1: Copy. I'll be 76.

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0: 10 Adam, CHP's requesting AOA, Route 60 and Avenue 378. There's a black Chevy Silverado in the middle of the orchard, unknown direction from there. Looks like there's a white male adult possibly stripping the vehicle. The CHP is 76, but extended.
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0: 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I'll be turning 6 to the traffic in London as well.
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0: 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I'll be out with one on a bike, road 158, with the 26.
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0: For the pending 415 out of progress at 9602 Avenue 264, the RP called back advising the James subject who was causing that verbal is now back. They're not in a verbal right now. Do you want to pend it or can I send 60 Charles?
1: Charles, I copy 76.

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2: 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Visalia 10 Adam, I'm 23 in the area checking. Do you know what side of Road 60?
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0: 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RP is advising she's at the brand new City Park near the Rainbow Drive-Thru, and there's a snake in the rocky area at the children's play structure.
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2: Adam St. Charles, 40 Charles, going to have the drone up.
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Charles, 19, Tom, 5, Yellow, 204051.

0: 40 Charleston, Adam. 40 Charleston. 40 Charleston, Charles. It appears like footprints are leading west towards London. Boy, I checked there, yeah, it was UTO. 10-4, we're code 4 here if you want to bring it down.
1: Charles, I say the VIN that you provided has a clear but no record on file. If you want to switch to 3, they can try and help you for this.

0: 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I'll be 10-8. 40 Boy will have the 95.
1: 40 Adam, 10-4. And 809, standby, 10-4.

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0: 40 Charles, you're not getting out there static. Just confirming you need a case number.
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0: 40 Charles, your case number is going to be 41030, 41030.
1: 10-4, thank you. I'll be
0: back. 40 Boy, by Celia in the Blind, records confirmed, and we'll fax.
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0: 836 medical and fire en route to 292 Christian Street for an 8-month-old that's currently choking. May have spit something out.
2: 10-4, we'll be en route code. Still further.

838 by Siam. The child did spit out a potato chip, and it's just code 4 for now breathing. Wants them to be checked up by medical.

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0: 10-4. 838 by Saya. Just confirming that you copy, the juvenile's awake, breathing, spit out a chip, and only has hiccups right now.
2: Copy. Units are producing.

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1: 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Adam?
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1: 40, Adam, Jeff.

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1: 10-4, I have information on another medical aid in your city when you're ready.
0: Go ahead.
1: Medical and fire are going to be en route to 401 North Shasta. There was a 7-year-old male. He was riding his bike and crashed into a nearby gate. They're requesting medical. The RP changed her story several times, saying he was in a vehicle and that now he's bleeding badly.
0: Time for outbreak. To that.
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0: 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I'll be 1076 to 6400 with the mail 95. 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
1: 40 out.
0: It's going to be a Nevada plate, Charles Paul David 114. It's going to be on road 144 and Avenue 412.

0: 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Can you change the nature to suspicious arc and I'll be tonight with an incident?
1: Tesla. Adam, your vehicle comes at clear current to 2016 BMW belonging to a Gabriel Alvarado out of Nevada.

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2: West of 40 on, I'll be 10-8, we're warning.
1: Can you advise your unit number?
2: West of 40 on, unit 233.
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0: 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This is your case number for TC 602.
1: 60 Charles. Case number is 41026. 41026.
0: I copy. Thank you.
2: Marcelo 60 AM. Can I get the case number?
1: 60 AM. Your case number is 41031. 41031.
2: Marcelo Central.
1: Central.
2: I'm supposed to get the RP of 21. Is there another number available?
1: Central, negative, only the one phone number.
2: Coffee, thank you.

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would like flight data information on pending. 1017 with Luis Capella, 125 South Blair Valley Pacific Gas Station. He noticed the shed is open and there's a hole, I believe, in the wall. He's going to be standing by in his gold Chevy truck.

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2: Check the area. No UTL of the vehicle. I'll be 10-8 with the report.
1: 10-4. Copy a juvenile problem in Goshen.
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1: H-65,
0: do we have a 21 for whoever is responsible?
1: It should be a Louis Capella. The phone number is 559-532-3487. He was supposed to stand by in his Chevy pickup.
0: April, I'm not with him. I'm talking about responsible for the business here.
1: Stand by, I'll look at the history.

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0: 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Grandma has Alzheimer's and dementia and is yelling at everyone in the house right now.
1: 40 Adam, copy, 76.
2: Ah. 40 Charles, same shot.
0: Ah. Kevin, break, 60 Charles, I saw you. Can you switch back to 3?

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1: Day 21.
0: We had a 911 open line. Per Rapid, it was pinging at 313 North D, like David Street, and there were several subjects yelling in the background. Then it disconnected.
1: 10476.
0: No history with the phone number, history of the address with the Katrina Huerta.

0: 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They're responding 10-15 minutes.
1: Careful.

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0: 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Can you just case number for 14601? And I'll be 10-8 with the report.
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1: Just confirming that there are going to be three different RPs. They're all in the call.
0: So 10 Charles, copy. I'll be at the 31109.
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0: 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I'll wait for Charles.
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2: 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EMS 23. Myself, 40 Adam. Correction, fire 23.
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0: We're pending a habitual audible at Simplot Growers in Kingsburg. That's general trip and RP pending. Is it code 4 to clear this one and any other today?
1: Yeah. That's from.
0: 10-4, thank you.
2: 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We'll be 10-8 on report.
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0: 838. I couldn't copy everything. You got a lot of background.
1: That subject is going to be a Refugio Garcia. I believe we have prior contact.
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2: I'm out with
1: 838. 836, 10-4. And I could not locate prior contacts with a Rufilio Garcia. I did get a Rutilio with a T like Tom out of early March, though.
2: 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We'll get you up to 2728.

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0: Information, we're standing by for a family member to come pick up the male subject. Be advised, we have fireworks coming west of our position near Linnell Camp in case the call come in.
1: 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I'll be 10-8 with the report.

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1: 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I'll be 1076 to the dispatch address.

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0: 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I have a report. I'll be 76 to call 374.
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0: 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License plate similar to 18 Ocean Sam 469.
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Information was provided to RFP 10-8 no report. 10-4.

0: 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Can you issue me an incident number?
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2: By cellular 9, can you copy a plate? It's going to be 8 King Queen Sam 649.
1: Clear, current 01 Chevy, going into a Laura Tapia, out of Isla.
2: 10-4, that's going to be the correct plate. If you could just attach it, vehicle GOA. Several options were provided. I'll be 10-8, no report.
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0: 10 Adam, we had a wireless 911 from a juvenile at 41990 Road 64 advising mom and dad were fighting and then disconnected. Break 1781, copy that.

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0: Juveniles were canceled or released to parents. You can show me 10-8.
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2: Talk to all parties, options provided. I'll be 10A with the incident report. I'll be 76 to the 415.

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1: 40 Adam 7.
0: Goodbye, Sam. 4 Sam. I'll 40 Adam.
1: 4 Sam 7.

40 Charles, Spike Valley, copy a suspicious circ. 40 Charles, 1017 Maria Salas, 15832 Avenue 384. She saw two men wearing all black coming from behind the fence, saying they were guarding something. She also noticed a blue sedan in the orchards across the street. Unknown if it's related.

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0: Fortiano, go ahead.
1: Adam, a female subject was in news. She had pants on. She was advised to leave the property. 10-8.
0: Tampa. Copy additional traffic. The back of the Family Dollar.
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0: 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Current 2021 Toyota, that's a Cordova. 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
1: Visalia 40 Adam, negative on a crime. RPO has provided options. I'll be 10-8. I'll be 76 to 40 Charles with traffic.
0: 10-4.

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0: RP is advising she went walking westbound on 408 wearing white shorts and an oversized black shirt. I'll be checking the area.

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1: 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East Farmers, Villain, Visalia, and California, 8 John, Nora, Yellow, 848. 10-4.

0: 838. 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
1: 834, can you 25? 834, I'm code 4, can you use case number 14-6?
2: 834, case number is 4018. 4018.

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0: solid cell, 40 boy.
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0: I checked westbound on 408 up until road 88. Mutual on anybody matching the description or anybody needing assistance. I'll be 10-8.
1: 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Back to 60 Adam, 1028. 60 Adam, step.

Shepherd.

0: 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UTL, how are you doing today?
1: 48 Charlotte, checker.
0: 10 Adams.

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0: 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Can you confirm my traffic?
1: For the vehicle versus pedestrian.
0: 10-4. Break, 10-4, go ahead. Negative contact on the callback. Can you 10-9, please?
2: Can you start on it?
0: 10-4.
3: .4 Sam, you're authorized code 3 in Tony. Can we get a code 4?
1: You copy me from 416 at 130.
0: 10-4.
4: I'll be 76, authorized code 3. Hey, firm. I
0: Charles, will be 23 at 42, 334, Route 64, switch on contact.

0: myself, Woody Boy. I'm out with the subject. He's awake and breathing. EMS to continue code 3.
1: 40 Boy, 10-4. Charles, copy, please. Go ahead. 17 Libra X-ray 625. It's clear, expired 4/12/26, 2015 Toyota, left of Harage at a Danuba, at that address. Copy, thank you.
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0: Witnesses on scene said it was a black truck. It continued westbound on 416. It's going to have light front end damage.
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0: myself, 40 Adam. Information only. The residents at 13320 Avenue 416 potentially have camera footage on the property for the traffic incident.
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0: 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If you could advise, CHP. It's still unknown color. 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

0: 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Subject is being transported to Kuya by EMS.
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0: 40 boy, go ahead.
1: We have a caller calling from 41399 Road 124, apartment E. Lake Edward, advising there's a white Chevy Tahoe that was involved in the TA, and the driver is an Andreas Alvarado.
0: Copy, LB 76 seconds.

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0: 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I tell you, a TCAB's about a minute out.
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0: 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We're going to be out with a likely suspect vehicle.
1: 40 Boy, 10-4. And CHP has copied all the info.
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0: 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I'll be following.

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It's 2017 Volkswagen to Amelia Wilson, 170 South Magnolia, out of your city. 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
2: 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He's uncooperative.
1: 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I copy, he's uncooperative.
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0: 865? 875 95. I'll be following the other half to an unknown address in Woodlake.
2: 10-5.
3: I say 875, 76 to 6400 with 1 male 85.
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0: 1-7, we're pending a noise complaint, 26442, Highway 99, apartment B Lake Boy, 208. The subject, Noe Vega, 4292, is banging on the floor, causing a lot of noise. He's code 32, Mary times 2, that was 80K. Zip code 4 to pend until we get an additional unit to go with 60 trucks.
1: Okay, sir. Right there, 10 Adam. I'll be clear and I can start that way.
0: 10 Adam, 10 4. 60 Charles, you copy?
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0: 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CHP has a scene. I'll be 10-8 with the report.
1: 40 Boy, 10-4. Is that going to be all units? 10-8?
0: Confirm.

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2: He's running east, approaching 128.
3: He's going eastbound, crossing the street, going south 128.
2: He's going southbound on 128.

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0: 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Can you check like east of Road 128? That's where you're last seen.
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0: Northbound 99, south of Avenue 280, California 8, King Robert Victor 552.

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1: Standby, just one. 10 Adam, clear, expired 120 of 26, 2019, Nissan, left of Juarez, started by Soya.
0: 10 Adam, copy. West Caldwell, South Chenoweth, California, 78258, Lincoln 1.

0: 60 Charles clear, expired 531 of 26, 2013 Toyota, west of Wooten, out of Visalia.
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0: 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Booking complete, 10-8 with a report.
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1: Trophy
0: Clay. 1021, Joshua Kendrick. He got locked out of his house. He's requesting options.

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1: A3.
0: We're getting a text 911. The address provided is 248 North Shasta. They are advising someone's at the house harassing them, and they have guns.
1: Copy, text.
2: Rock.

0: my cellie. He said, oh, you think they're going to be at Space B, Felix Boy? And we have contacts with that address. However, it's locked, unable to access.
1: Yeah, 4, going 23.

0: Right, sorry, 838. Confirming 248 or 284.
1: The text advised 248.
0: Copy. Appears to be negative on that address. Checking 384 now.
1: Confirmed.

0: 838 by Siam. The RP is pinging at 289 North Shasta.
1: If I say 8-4, can you have the RP set off 5?
0: Kappa.
2: What's that, 865? I'm 76 at that address.
0: Eight six five, Kappa.

0: operated by Cellium. The texter is not responding when we tell him to go ahead and step outside. He's advising the subjects are in, he thinks.
1: Got it. So far, we have a negative on that address.

0: 8-4.
1: The texter is now advising he's okay and that his girlfriend was walking home and someone asked for him.
0: Copy, we'll still

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1: There is negative.
2: Advising 10-4. 10-4. The RP is now advising he's declining assistance.

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0: 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Expire 1231 and 25-06 something. TRLCE. Last of Vasquez out of Exeter.
1: Cat 4.

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0: 821 is going to be 600 block of Bryant Court, Cal Plate 7 Frank, Edward Charles 618.
1: 821-10-4. The 1020 is clear. It's coming back current on an 03 Nissan Lasta Sosa Ortega out of your city on Kauai.
0: 10-4.

0: Stage one, copy, second 28.
1: Okay.
0: Stage one, Cal Plate 1, Mary Charles, 7532.
1: It's clear coming back current on an 06. It says Kristen. I believe it's going to be some type of carrier home. Last of us are Tega out of your city on Kauai as well.
0: 10-4.

USA 83, I'll be out with one just north of the business behind. This is Pierce Code 4. Correction, not 10-8, out with the one.

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1: 809, go ahead.
0: 809, RP is check 5, calling for the address 400 North E, like Edwards Street, loud music. Can also hear yelling or screaming. Can't tell if it's a 415 verbal.
1: 10476.

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1: We'll get Freedom Tow, and the case number is 4025. 4025. 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
0: 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Clear to copy beginning mileage.
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1: 10-4.

0: Bye-bye, Adrian.
1: Co-ed's position of the vehicle and throw that into the call. Can you show me 10-8 with a report?

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0: clear current 2025 Toyota left at Cardona out of San Ramon. 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
0: 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Her grandfather, Mon Mendez, black cardigan, black striped shirt, and blue jeans, who's got dementia, left the residence at about 20 minutes after 5.
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0: 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RP's 10-5 reporting probably transient property left in the alleyway behind 812 fairway.
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0: somebody tell you, David 26.
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2: David 19.
1: 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One more time with your ID.
2: David 19.
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Flight Sawyer, David 19. Do we have Tribute 1 up today? Not yet. I'll be thinking.

0: 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OBL on the MK.
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1: David 26, St. Charlie.
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1: 12 Robert.
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1: Affirm.
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0: 10-4, thank you.

0: 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I'll be checking Road 68 and Robinson Road, Rover Shack.
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0: Charlie, 12 Robert.
1: 12 Robert.
0: I copy the updated comments. Do we have an RP responding?
1: Negative. We'll attempt to contact the key holder.
0: 10-4, thank you.

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1: 10-4, that's what they just said.

Italia Tornado, canvassing construction properties.

0: Advice, 18 Charles. Check the ravine south of 308, south of the orchard. KTO.
1: Central, so far.
2: Advice, David 45. I'll be 23 in the area of the MPA. I'll be checking east and westbound 198 south of the residence.
1: David 45, Temple.

4784, what's that? 4784. Pending verbal civil traffic at 30092 Road 68. 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

0: 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I don't have a unit available to start 10 Charles.
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0: Five Flight Central, 23. Central, set 4. Break 12, Robert. Clear, expired May 14th of this year on a 2015 GMC. That's of Gonzalez out of Dinuba.
1: 10-4. Clear to copy an additional.
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0: 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They got the acknowledgement from someone on site, but they couldn't provide the passcode.
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2: 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I don't think 93 is a good address. 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

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So, the civil issue, parties for counsel, and provided options. 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
0: Can you show us overhead the area of Goshen assisting with the missing person?
1: 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Your ground contact will be 4SAM-84.
0: Copy, 4SAM-84.
2: H40, 4784. If you don't mind checking south of this development.
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0: 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Dark hair that's up in a bun, short jean shorts and sunglasses. Has been in the area since 0700.
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0: We have an RP Haley at 5527 Avenue 320 is out with the MPA. 5527 Avenue 320.
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2: 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Good. I'll be out at 623 North Avery, Boys and Girls Club.

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Was that David 45? Hey, from.

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0: Vice Lincoln 20. 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
1: Now with one female in front of 332 South Magnolia, code 4.

0: 84, Sam 84, age 42. 4784. Have we made positive ID yet? If not, we'll stick around.
1: David 45 or 10 Adam, can you guys confirm we have a positive ID?
2: Units, the RP is driving two deputies in a blue Honda. Look for a blue Honda with a female driver.
3: Ten Adam. Apparently the RP 7016 with us at the office.
0: 4784, I copy.

0: The RP Haley is driving towards Road 60 in a blue Honda. She left the MPA with another field worker. She will guide the deputies to where he's at.
1: 67, I'll be out with the RP.
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2: Units over at the research center here are going to be following an employee who flagged us down. Let's take us to that FBA.
3: Hey, units, continue heading west down that dirt road. I have some field workers that are flagging me down. He's got a green reflective vest and swinging it over his head right now.
4: 1048, copy. We have enough units in the orchard to check this guy out. Remaining units can stay out on the road if you didn't.

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0: 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Clear to copy.
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0: 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I'll be back.
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0: 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Can you have the RP step out? Visalia 10-9, can you remove the MPA from MUPS and I'll be 10-8 with the report?
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0: 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We talked to the RP. He's requesting a 25 if you went east on Avenue 264.
1: Charlie, 12 Robert. I copy. I just got off the 21 with him. He's going to meet me back here at the residence.

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1: Good.
0: 661 Caitlin Court, apartment 4, Woodlake.
1: Sure. Lakeside King 42, 10A, clear for the next. Good. 3501 West Colonial Drive, Unit B. There.
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1: 815, go ahead.
0: Got a closing route to 272 Old Line. 272 Old Line for a 74-year-old male that fell and is on the shower floor.
1: Copy, 76.

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0: I'll be 762-14085 Avenue 412 regarding case number 26039791.

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1: Yes.
0: We'll be at 624 Miller Avenue, Exeter, probation contact.
1: You broke on the address.
0: We'll be at 624 Miller Avenue, Exeter.
1: W 624 Miller.

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1: 40 Adam, go ahead.
0: Call 123 is also a 1021 follow up.
1: Forty out of my copy.

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0: I'll be 10A, 1076 9637 Avenue 196 Palo Verde School.

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Good. Flight Cellular 156 will be out at 2385 Avenue 232 in Tulare.

0: 40 boy, 40 Charles, traffic. 40 Charles, go ahead. 1017 with Beatrice at 12495 Avenue 416. She'll be in Unit 77, which is the office. Eric Lips went into the office and made threats. Black shirt, black shorts, red and black baseball hat. He's still in the area near the orchard near Road 124.
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0: 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We'll be at 301 East Whitney, Wood Lake.
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0: 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Are you code 4?
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2: 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You advise BPD of this location and that admonishment, please, should they have to return.

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0: 10-4. 60, Adam talked to the RP yesterday. I'm not sure what the options were that were provided.
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0: We'll be at 864 South Spruce Road in Exeter.
1: Sir. Last 10 Charles, I copy call from it. Speak to me.
2: Garcelle,
1: it's
2: 23 in the area,
1: canvassing. 10-4. Did you copy the last call comments where the RP called back and advised it was not her MPJ granddaughter?
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0: 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Subjects are UTL, area code 4 Sydney.
1: 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Right, 41, Paul, 1041.

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0: 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We'll be at 715 South Kalia, Unit 16, Exeter.
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0: 10, Adam. It's going to be a white male. He's got a tattoo of a spider web on his elbow. He's walking southbound Road 56 towards the People's Food Market. White shirt and shorts.
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0: 10M. RP advised the subject walked onto a property at 40110 Road 56. 40110 Road 56. It's unknown if that's where he's from. RP advised he was asking people for a ride.
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California 48, I'm follow up. Myself and 40 Charles will be 76 to 12327 Badger Avenue. It's going to be regarding case 38636.

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1: Wesley 842. Stand by, I'm over there, I'm busy.
0: 10-4. And I copy. Was that 839? 839, affirm. I copy. Tower.
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0: 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We were able to locate the subject. He was code 410-8, no report.
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0: Westfield, Dave 27, follow up. David 27. David 27, I'll be out at 220 South Oak regarding case number 25-023625. Tower.
1: Westfield 1433. We'll be at 3111 4 Road 72, apartment 116, Goshen.
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1: 10-4, you're 20.
0: High Street, south of Avenue 196, on the east side orchard, along the ravine. Correction, west side orchard, along the ravine.

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0: California 8, Adam, George, David, 968. Okay, 12 Paul, copy 28.
1: You're at 10-1.
0: Can I get a read back on the 28, please?
1: Yeah, affirm. It's clear and current. 2017 Hyundai, last of Robertson, 22242 Carson.
0: And the first name?
1: Dennis. Charles, 10-4. 60 Charles, 10-4.

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Good. 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

0: 5310 Charles, here's code 4 to me, report. 10 Charles, 10 4. 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

0: 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Can I get a case number?
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0: Ten seven team with Jane at 7571 Florence. 7571 Florence. She'll be outside in a dark green Toyota Tacoma, wanting to report a theft.

0: Y7 Adam Max. Confirming, is it, this was 2 weeks ago?
1: Affirmative. It occurred 2 weeks ago. Stand by the RP name, sounds familiar. Stand by.

0: 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Yep.
1: Fox left 45, I'll be out of lobby traffic.
0: Tower.
1: Traction on party, Charles.
0: Confirming 40 boy and 40 Charles are on lobby traffic.
1: Negative, just 40 Charles.

0: that out of my sight. I believe the RP was reported as a suspicious vehicle, possibly living out of her vehicle as a transient. The incident she wants to report occurred 2 weeks ago.
1: Copy, I'm familiar.
0: Tower. The last unit was 10-1. Charles, you're not getting out.

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1: Sorry, 10 out of my copy.

0: Any HQ units familiar with a found wallet? I have an RP at HQ with advice her wallet was turned in.
1: Okay, so it's 4784. Affirmative. I'll be 76.
0: 10-4.

0: Thanks, Charlie Paul, 135. Truck code 4, can you put us on an additional at St. John's and Riverside and Woodlake?
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0: 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Jenny.
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0: 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They'll be standing by in a dark gray Ford Edge. 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

0: 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Good. Can you log a juvenile 59 in my unit being routed to the Woodlake Transit Center? 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

0: 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I'm 1023. Ending mileage is going to be 504. 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
0: 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RP's stepbrother and girlfriend are in a 415. They're going to be in one of the bedrooms. It's going to be Kevin Serrano and Dominique Suarez.
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0: Perfect.
1: 10-4. Also pending a ticket sign off in the lobby.
0: Got it.
1: Can't hear you. Yep. Vice 870. 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Show my dog out on a lead. Denver.
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I put it on your screen. 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
0: Yeah, that's 310 North Warren, Department 2. 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
0: 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RP advised she smokes marijuana and then drives around without a driver's license.

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0: I'm 23. 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Nobody inside. 10-8.

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0: Flagpole, 40 Charles. Be advised, there's an alarm going off inside the house, the residence. Check the residence, locked and secured. A number is reason for trip. Turn RP responding.
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0: 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If you can keep me on my incident for now.
1: 10-4. I'll put you back on it.

12 Frank 415. 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
0: 15782 Paradise. 15782 Paradise, apartment 33 at 17 with Kayla. 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